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So, like, the other day, I was listening to Falcon Radio. They're, like, four Falcons by Falcons. You know, like, talons up. 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
1: You wanted to be cool, which led you to smoking, which led to a pack a day. 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

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I mean, it's not even a joke. You know, I go to Ark, I say, yo, Ark, get me a bev, give me a bacon, egg, and cheese. What's behind the counter there? No, never mind. You know what? I'm late. 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

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The Food and Drink Guide, available now on bgfalconmedia.com.